lost its faith, our colors will fade eventually. So if our time is running out, day after day we'll make the mundane a masterpiece. Oh my, my, oh my, my love, I take one look at you, you're taking me out.

I went to see them in London when I was in school a long time ago. I had ringing in my ears for 3 days. Deep Purple from 1972 and the iconic and a true story of Smoke on the Water. Good evening. Hope you're staying healthy and safe wherever you are. You're listening to The Voice of Peace on Radius 100 FM, 100fm.co.il, and of course the Radius 100 FM application. The producer is Hila Abramovich and the sounds engineer is Gal Sestiel. My name is Mike Grant and this is The Voice of Peace 70 show. We go to 1975 with John Lennon and Stand By Me. And that's also got a story behind it.

perspective of 1973, The Carpenters from 1973, and Yesterday Once More. Now, though she is American, this next... I won't hold that against her. This next song was a much bigger hit in the UK than in her home country. It peaked at number 11 on the UK singles chart. It's Randy Crawford, and You Might Need Somebody. Talking about me?

A song about songs. Richard Carpenter wrote it because he noticed a trend of oldies stations becoming popular in the early 70s. It's a nostalgic look back at the 1960s from the

But when his drinking, lusting, and his hunger for power became known to more and more people, the demands to do something about this outrageous man began.

0: was the Russians.
1: Oh, those Russians. Boney M from 1978 and Rasputin. And 1 year later, in 79, ELO said, "Don't bring me down." So I won't.

It appears twice on the Saturday Night Fever soundtrack, once by the Bee Gees and once by Tavares, that we also play. The Bee Gees version was actually recorded in a French chateau where they were tax isles at the time. Naughty boys. Now, by the time this song was released, many critics claimed disco was dead. This song was their defiant response. Earth, wind, and fire. And let's groove. So let's groove. Let's groove tonight. I can't see you.

Welcome back to the Voice of Peace Center with me, Mike Brand. The next song is considered one of the last, another one, greatest hits of the disco era. It's Michael Jackson from 79, and Rock With You. Let's rock.

Michael Jackson from 1979 and Rock With You. And by the way, the sparkly jumpsuit that Michael wears in the video was so heavy, he could hardly dance with it. But he did, didn't he? And let's go back 9 years to 1970, when Michael was only 11. And here he is with his brothers, and I Want You Back.

I'm exhausted. Yes, the Jacksons from 1970, and I want you back, and I want you back here with me next week, because that is it for tonight. Thank you so much for listening. Thank you also to our producer, Hina Abramovich, and the sound engineer, Gal Sastiel. Listen in tomorrow for Tim Shepherd, and on Sunday, of course, Gil Katsir. My name is Mike Rands, and I'll be back here next Wednesday at the same time for another Voice of Peace 70 show. Please take care of yourself and your loved ones. Be nice to one another and stay safe. Now, you know what? I love this weather at the moment. Not too hot, not too cold. You know what? I wish it would remain forever autumn, although it's spring. Or so says Justin Hayward. Good night.

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That's when I knew that your heart was scarring. Friends to lovers need a part to star in. Like, wait, babe, let me ask your pardon.

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She says, hey babe, take a walk on the wild side.

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All right.

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Valium would have helped that pesh. 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I said, hey honey, take a walk on the wild side. And the colored girls say,

don't put the blame on me. Take a look in the mirror, what do you see? Do you see it clearer, or are you deceived in what you believe?